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0: Oh, there we go. Hi. Hello.
1: Hi.
0: Okay. You just heard Golden Minecraft parody by Twice Shorts parodying Golden from K-Pop Demon Hunters. And before that was How Do I Craft This Again by Martin and Sparkles parodying When Can I See You Again by Owl City. What up, guys? This is DJ Jim Jam.
1: And DJ Heebie Jeebie.
0: And you are listening to
1: Paramonium.
0: Yippee!
1: Except I'm sick this time. Mm-hmm. What else is new?
0: Yes, so in case you couldn't tell, we are playing some fun Minecraft parody music. Yeah. And in case you're new to the show, this is where DJ Heebie Jeebie and I play various parody singing music. And yeah, it's a great time. Anyways, yeah. DJ Heebie Jeebie, how do I craft this again?
1: I'm not gonna answer that.
0: How do I craft a stick?
1: I'm not answering that.
0: How do I craft a pickaxe?
1: I'm not
0: how do I craft
1: that.
0: Armor? How do I craft a saddle? How do I craft mean. Alright, do you want to say what's up next?
1: Sure. Okay. Coming up next, you'll be hearing a song from... Thanks, Sia.
0: Whatever.
1: Now you're gonna hear TNT by Captain Sparkles and Try Hard Ninja.
0: Oh yeah.
1: Goodbye.

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Come on, TNT, that don't bother me. I'm like Slender Man, do it properly. You saw me there, just one glimpse and I'm gone. 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

0: Okay, you just heard Like an Enderman. 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
1: Like an Enderman.
0: No. And before that, you heard TNT by Captain Sparkles and Try Hard Ninja.
1: Boom, boom, boom.
0: Why'd you spell ninja with a G?
1: Oh, my bad. Boom. That's me. That's me being the TNT. Boom, boom. Boom, boom, boom.
0: Okay. I can't get over the fact that you spelled ninja with a G.
1: Don't worry about that. Anyways, coming up, Paramonium. Because this is Paramonium. Yippee. We've got Make a Cake by Jolly Old Brits Play Minecraft. But before that, this is Let It Blow by Dennis Vareed. I can't pronounce the last name. Anyways, stay tuned on The Vic.

0: All right, you just heard... What did you just hear? Make a Cake by Jolly Old Brits Play Minecraft, which was parodying Wide Awake by Katy Perry. And before that was Let It Blow by Dennis Varaid, parodying Let It Go from Frozen. I'm DJ Jim Jam.
1: And I'm DJ Hubie Jubie. Are we not doing a bit?
0: Oh, no. I don't know. this is Parimonium, though.
1: Apparently, I used to listen to that last song, like, all the time. Don't remember it, though. But...
0: It was good,
1: so,
0: though.
1: And my liked songs.
0: Make Cake!
1: For reference, I have had the same YouTube account since I was 9. And I'm almost 22. So, not almost.
0: That's crazy.
1: Wait.
0: That's crazy. Do you want to make a cake? We should make a cake.
1: No.
0: But
1: I have
0: but,
1: no pans.
0: But I make a cake.
1: I don't have a pan for it.
0: But make a cake.
1: I only have cupcake tins in my apartment.
0: Make a cupcake.
1: I didn't like that.
0: R.I.P. heebie-jeebie. They're a little bit under the weather at the moment.
1: And just a little bit.
0: Just a little bit. Anyway, want to say what's coming up next?
1: Sure. I must. Coming up next, you'll be hearing a song from Jay Rice, but now this is Minecraft Bees Rap by Danbel. Is that The Can Can?
0: The Can Can. Yep. All right, you're listening to Parimonium.
1: I'll be talking about that one after.
0: Only on the Vic.

0: You just heard Mining Ores by Jay Rice. And before that, you heard Minecraft Bees Rap by Dan Bull. That was supposed to be a parody of the Can-Can. I don't think that was the Can-Can. I would know. I played that song multiple times in middle school orchestra as a violin 3. Did not sound like the Can-Can to me. Yeah. I still remember the violin 1 part. I did also play that at one point. That was 8th grade. I don't want to talk about that time. Moving on.
1: Anyways, coming up next on Paramonium, we've got This Is My Biome by Bebop, Vox, and Brad K. But before that, this is New World by Sky Doves, Minecraft, and Pedro. This is Paramonium.
0: I guess it's Paramonium.
1: Only on the fake.

0: All right, you just heard This Is My Biome by Bebop Vox and Brad K, parodying Payphone by Maroon 5. And before that was New World by Sky Does Minecraft and Pedro, parodying Paradise by Coldplay.
1: Yep.
0: Yep.
1: I'm getting worse. Mm-hmm. Save me.
0: DJ Heebie DB is a little bit under the weather.
1: A little bit.
0: Just a little bit. Just
1: not a little bit.
0: Just a little bit.
1: Not a little bit.
0: Just a little bit.
1: Okay. Anyway, when you played Minecraft, what did you do?
0: In Minecraft. Oh, R.I.P. in Minecraft, I would kind of get bored low-key. Like, I would play survival, and then I would, like, get a lot of stuff, and then I would die and lose all of my stuff, and then I would rage quit. And that's what I did. Or I would do creative and build a castle. Once I made, like, a really big blue castle and filled it with, like, sheep. It was great.
1: You should have had keep inventory on.
0: I should have done that. Oh well. What about you? What did you play on Minecraft?
1: I only played multiplayer servers because I was scared of the mobs. But I loved Hypixel, and I loved it's Jerry and Harry, I think, or Harry. And then this other YouTuber, Smallish Beans.
0: Pretty fine. Yeah,
1: played on his server a lot. Did a lot of Sky Wars, Bed Wars, Hunger Games. Really bad at PvP though. And I That's did okay. build a couple role plays.
0: Very cool. Oh, I also played with my sister a lot, and it would freeze a lot because we had the Nintendo Switch version of Minecraft, and it's kind of really bad.
1: I only play on a computer. Oh, I did find a lot of random people online and Skype with them, actually. That's how I found my online friend.
0: Wow.
1: She's now a teacher.
0: Wow. Don't you love Minecraft?
1: And she graduated last year from college.
0: Wow. Yippee. The people you meet on Minecraft. Yeah.
1: And she's getting married soon.
0: Wow. Mazel tov. All right. Anyways, heebie-jeebie, what's coming up next?
1: Coming up next, you'll be hearing songs from... Or you'll be hearing a song from Rye Guy Rocky in December. But before that, here is You Thought I Used X-Ray by Lindek Link and Zexy Zek. Just you wait. Just you wait for these two.
0: Yeah. You're listening to Paramonium. Only on the Vic.

0: All right, you just heard Warfare by Rye Guy Rocky in December, which was parodying Pompeii by Bastille. And before that was I Thought You Thought I Used X-Ray by Zexy Zex, parodying The One That Got Away by Katy Perry. Alright guys, we're coming, sadly, to the conclusion of Parimonium for the evening. Yeah, evening. It's the evening.
1: It's nighttime.
0: Evening.
1: No.
0: Evening.
1: The sun is down.
0: Yeah, evening.
1: No, when the sun goes down, it's nighttime.
0: Yeah, nighttime is evening.
1: No, it's different.
0: Okay, fine. Anyways.
1: It's dinner time.
0: Okay.
1: Okay, moving on. So, I'm gonna do a bit. So, actually not even a bit, it's a story time. So, fun fact about me is when I was abroad last semester, which is why I wasn't here.
0: It was so sad. I was all alone doing Parimonium.
1: Tiny violinist playing. Yeah, so when I was on my study abroad last semester, specifically during my spring break, I had the amazing opportunity to complete my top bucket list item thing, which was going to Pompeii, Italy, like the real thing. I went 2 days in a row, once with a private tour group, and then another time with, like, the people I actually traveled with. And I also ended up climbing Mount Vesuvius that same day, like, the day I did my private tour group day.
0: Wow.
1: Amazing experience. Yeah, just had to share that, because who can say that they've been to Pompeii, Italy before? Not many.
0: I feel like a decent amount of people.
1: Well, yes,
0: isn't it a pretty? It's a pretty big tourist destination, though.
1: I mean, yes, but people don't say like, "Oh, I'm going to Italy just for Pompeii."
0: True, true.
1: That's why I went.
0: True, true.
1: If you know, you know. And then the song that you heard before that, very short story. I used to listen to that all the time when I was a kid. Thank you. Goodbye. That's
0: beautiful
1: all.
0: Story. Alright, the final song for the evening. Do you want to say it together?
1: Oh man.
0: Ready, ready,
1: I don't
0: ready.
1: Say it all that.
0: Yeah, ready, ready, ready. 1, 2, 3. Revenge by Captain Sparkles.
1: Try Hard Ninja.
0: Yippee!
1: Oh man.
0: I'm DJ Jim Jam.
1: And I'm DJ Heebie Jeebie.
0: And thank you for listening to Parimonium!
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0: Look at me, look at you. 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I'm a warrior, baby, what else is new? And my blade's gonna tear for
1: you. 'Cause baby, tonight, the Creeper's trying to

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0: la la, I love to ride my bike so I can feel the wind through my hair.
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0: No way, Grandpa, because then I'd look like an idiot. Ah!
2: 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Helmets reduce the odds of a head injury by 50%. Don't be a dummy. Wear a helmet.

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When the red flashing lights on a school bus come on and the stop sign comes out, you must stop. In New York State, you cannot move again until the red flashing lights go off and the stop sign is retracted, or until the driver or a traffic officer signals it is okay to pass. You must stop even on the opposite side of a divided highway. If you decide it's okay to risk a child's life and pass a stop school bus, you could face fines or even have your license revoked. Is it really worth it? Always obey the school bus stopping law in your state.

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We need to talk.

When the red flashing lights on a school bus come on and the stop sign comes out, you must stop. In New York State, you cannot move again until the red flashing lights go off and the stop sign is retracted, or until the driver or a traffic officer signals it is okay to pass. You must stop even on the opposite side of a divided highway. If you decide it's okay to risk a child's life and pass a stopped school bus, you could face fines or even have your license revoked. Is it really worth it? Always obey the school bus stopping law in your state.

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Always the Same by Cat Le Bon featuring St. Vincent here on VIC Radio Ithaca. Anthony Labonte here inside the studio on this lovely Monday afternoon. We just switched over to the afternoon time, and so let's get things ready and up and going here. 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But first, this is Yule with Echo here on the best of What's Next.

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Wet and Wild by Rose Gray here on VIC Radio. Before that was the Dum Dum Girls with Always Looking, and of course, Yule with Echo. Anthony Labonte here inside the studio taking you through these 2 hours of music on VIC Radio Ithaca. A lot of great songs coming up, including a new song by Dead Dad's Club. But first, this is Angel Cupid with Hater. Here on VIC Radio. Stay listening, folks.

0: Original material by Colony House. Before that, a new song here on the station by Dead Dad's Club. That was Don't Blame the Son for the Sins of the Father. And before that all was the Dodos with Beards. More great songs coming up, but first a word from the VIC News and Sports Departments.
1: Hello and good afternoon. It is currently 61 degrees at 12:28 p.m. on Ithaca South Hill. For VIC News, I'm Matthew Tolichka. The Environmental Protection Agency is expected to reverse rules that limit greenhouse gas emissions from power plants fueled by coal and natural gas. EPA Administrator Lee Zeldin says the move would remove billions of dollars in costs for the industry. This change was proposed last year and is part of a shift in efforts by former Democratic presidents Joe Biden and Barack Obama to address climate change. The new policy could prevent future administrations from regulating greenhouse gas emissions from power plants. Zeldin, Interior Secretary Doug Burgum, and Energy Secretary Chris Wright are set to host a G20 ministerial meeting on energy abundance in Houston, where the rule change is set to be announced. Artificial intelligence stocks are falling worldwide Monday after leaders warned about their threat to humanity. A rise in oil prices sent the bond market to new milestones as the yield on the 10-year Treasury briefly reached 5% for the first time since 2023. The S&P 500 fell 0.6%. The Nasdaq Composite, which holds more tech stocks, dropped 0.7%, while the Dow Jones Industrial Average was down 0.4%, about 209 points. This weekend, one of the industry's leading voices, Anthropic CEO Dario Amodei, called for a global slowdown in the development of AI, citing safety issues. And over in the UK, the United Kingdom on Tuesday banned trade with Israeli settlements in the occupied West Bank. This marks a hardening of Britain's position toward a longtime ally. France and Canada announced they would take similar action to prevent expanding settlements and growing violence from making it impossible to establish a future Palestinian state. In response, Israel said it would close the British consulate in Jerusalem. Foreign Secretary Ed Miliband said the UK will ban imports of all goods from settlements and prevent companies from providing services for the settlements, including financing, construction, infrastructure, real estate, and advertising. And now for your Central New York news. Members of the Syracuse Common Council could vote Monday on whether to revoke the Westcott Theater's current special use permit. Syracuse Zoning Administrator Jake Dishaw recommended the move, citing a pattern of violence, issues around crowd control, and alleged licensing and permit violations. An 18-page city report contains several incidents at or near the theater. An August 1st double stabbing inside the venue, where officers later found blood in the lobby, including areas police said appear to have been recently mopped. Some members of the community have called for changes within Westcott without seeing the theater disappear. Supporters of the theater have raised that better control and management would better solve the issue. And now for your Central New York weather. Today will be sunny with a high near 68 and otherwise mostly clear weather in the evening with a low around 46. Tuesday, you can expect sunny weather with a high near 75 and partly cloudy in the evening with a low around 58. Wednesday, you can expect a slight chance of showers before 2 p.m. with otherwise partly sunny weather with a high near 80. It is currently 61 degrees at 12:31 p.m. on Ithaca South Hill. 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
0: Jam-packed weekend full of sports here on the South Hill and beyond. And let's start with some golf, where Ithaca, they headed out to Schenectady to take on Union in a solo one-on-one in terms of the golf teams. Ithaca, they took the victory in that one. They shot 42 over, leaders of the day, both tied for first. It was Annalise Stensel and Brianna Morrison, both going 8 over. Then we take a peek over at the football team for the Bombers. First night game in Butterfield Stadium history. And the Bombers, they took care of business against the Alfred Saxons 27-3. It was 407 total yards of offense by the Bombers that carried them through, alongside both Landon Varley and Chris Klax getting 2.5 sacks. Over on the East Hill, it was a battle between Cornell and Binghamton. The Big Red and the Bearcats took on each other in women's soccer. But in the 86th minute, the first goal would get scored. It was Sofia Menendez for the Big Red. 1-0 final score. They take the victory, improved to 3-3-2 on the year. And yesterday, the Bills, they took care of business against the Houston Texans. 36-31, Josh Allen, he had a 334 passing yards, 2 passing touchdowns, and 2 rushing touchdowns. One from 21 yards out and one from a yard out. Bills, they go 1-0 on the season and currently sit in first place in the AFC East. And tonight, it's going to be Baltimore. They head down over to New York for the Mets. It's Brandon Young against Jannah Tong. While the Yankees, they travel over to Minnesota. Will Warren's on the bump. He takes on Dean Kramer. That's your sports headlines. I'm Anthony Labonte. Your next update will come in the 3 o'clock hour here on VIC Radio Ithaca, the voice of Ithaca College and the Bombers Radio Network.
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6: The majority of bicycle deaths are due to head injuries. Helmets reduce the odds of a head injury by 50%. Don't be a dummy. Wear a helmet.

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Greedy by the Jack Rubies here on VIC Radio Ithaca. Anthony Labonte here inside the studio taking you through the entirety of these 2 hours. And, you know, 1 week removed from Labor Day, and now we're on here, middle of September now. I was about to say December. We are not in the winter months yet. It's a little bit cooler today. Had that light breeze this morning, made it feel truly like the fall. It's only 7 days until the fall actually kicks in, so be prepared, folks. Getting so close to those leaves changing colors and much more. But coming up, we got some more great songs here, including Moon Panda with Lost World on VIC Radio.

0: Hoops by Milk and Bone, if it sounds familiar. Milk and Bone, they were actually in the soundtrack for Life is Strange 2. Little tidbit there about them. And before that was Mini Trees with Sabotage here on VIC Radio Ithaca. Anthony Labonte here. More great music coming up, including this new song by Moody Judy right after this.
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Underdog by the Dahmers here on VIC Radio Ithaca, the best of what's next. Before that, we had Jordana with Still Do and Moody Judy with a new song here on the station that was Loretta's Last Call. More great songs coming your way here in this second hour of my shift. I got one more hour to go. I'm out of here at 2. So why don't we get things rolling? And this is Baby in Vain with I Hate Everything here on VIC Radio.

You and I by Alice Phoebe Liu here on VIC Radio. Anthony Labonte here inside the studio. 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
1: People Turn to Gold by Mara Katria featuring Modern English. Before that, Fell in the Sun by Big Grams and Tancred with Bedcase. And I'm going to mention it again just because I love the soundtrack. 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That was on the MLB The Show 2016. The MLB The Show 16 soundtrack, in case you recognize it at all from that. One of my favorite soundtracks of all time. Great song got to be played there. More great songs coming up. And this one coming in is going to be Townies by Wednesday here on VIC Radio.

We Can't Forget Him by Bobby Storm. Before that, Ecstasy had I Can't Find Anyone, and Townies by Wednesday. Well, that'll be it for my time here on the board this week. Anthony Labonte inside the VIC studio. I'm going to be stepping out. New show coming in just a couple of minutes here on VIC Radio Ithaca, and it will be a specialty show. So be prepared, stay listening here, and I hope you have a good rest of your week. Coming up now, it's The Academy Is with 2005. 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

And that was Thrill by Bandmade. That's right, it's Rokakaka time on VIC Radio, and I'm here to bring you, DJ S. Pinkerton, I'm here to bring you more J-Rock bangers for the next two-ish hours until around four, it's a bad number. It's a bad number in Chinese and Japanese by extension. Not Korean, though, I don't believe. It's pronounced the same as death. S in Chinese and she in Japanese. But what I can tell you for certain that's coming up next is Shishamo Hanabie, but first, Telecaster Stripe by Polkadot Stingray. Coming up next on Rokakaka, on, of course, the best of What's Next, VIC Radio.

And that was Kimi ni Kikitai Hitotsu no Koto by Shishamo. Before that, you heard Metamorphos by Hanabie, and even before that, Polka Dot Stingray by Telecaster Telecaster Stripe by Polka Dot Stingray. I have brain worms, I guess, now. Hopefully, Shishamo calmed you down after Hanabie. What was I going to say? I completely forgot. No. They're putting One Piece in the Fortnite, finally, which I've seen some Fortnite leakers be saying for, like, years at this point. Will we ever get Teto in Fortnite? Probably not. I don't know. Krypton doesn't own her. I'm still surprised they didn't throw another Vocaloid on that season. Like, come on. That was a slam dunk. Throwing Luca. Throwing the Kagamines. Would I buy the Kagamines? No, I'm not. I don't care for the Kagamines that much. I tangentially like Luca. Miku's just the most common. Then what other Vocaloids are there? I would buy day one. I'd buy a Kaito skin. That guy. When I was a wee lad watching MMD funnies on YouTube.com, which were just funny clips and people just are funny at the time clips. People would animate in MMD using the usually Vocaloid characters, and you know, I as a wee lad, I'm like, I like the blue boy, because my favorite color was blue and I'm a boy, so like, it is what it is. Anyways, we got the Backhorn, Frederick, the Pillows, but first Eve with Raisin de Terra coming up next on Rokakaka, on, of course, the voice of Ithaca College, VIC Radio.

And that was Raphalasia by The Backhorn. Before that, River Repeat by Frederick. Before that, Even the Pillows with Robot Man. That's what it's called. I lost it for a second. I lost it in my mind. And even before that, Raison d'être by Eve. Now let me tell you something about The Backhorn. I may or may not be dyslexic, and that might be a piece of crucial information for that, because that Raphalasia has been on my playlist since I was on Amazon Music for so, like, almost a decade at this point. I think maybe a little less, maybe like seven, eight years. It only took me until like last year to realize it's The Backhorn instead of The Black Horn, and I might be dyslexic. I might have just gone under the radar. Unfortunate. Maybe that's why I'm not a big reader. That's why I'm not a big book fan. I'm a big, I need my pictures. I need my pretty pictures with my words. I straight up words hurt my brain for too long. And you know, that's probably a reason. That's probably a reason. But what reason is there to be here if not for more music coming up by people like Unchained, Lina Chameleon? But first, Sunny Day Service with Kokoro ni Kumo wo Motsu Shonen coming up next on Rokakaka on your FM alternative, VIC Radio.

And that was Akatsuki no Kodo by Unchained. Before that, you heard Goodbye to Walpole by Lina Chameleon. And even before that, Kokoro ni Kumo wo Motsu Shonen by Sunny Day Service. Now, you know what? I'd put Unchained in one of the bands I would probably eliminate someone to see. Definitely Sheena Ringo, because I don't know how many like live shows she does anymore. I know she did one with King Yu semi recently, I think last year, and they sung Work, which is not a King Yu song originally. It's the opening of, what's it called? The one with Gabi Maru, the anime with Gabi Maru. I'm actually forgetting it by name. Hell's Paradise, that's what it is. Which she did feature in the original version of Work. It's not King Yu, and I can't remember who it is, because sometimes it'll just appear as like a wretched name, like the curse of the Tower of Babel got it or something on streaming. Like, I remember on Spotify it just transmuted. I have to sit there like, I don't know how to decipher this. But what I do know how to decipher is who's coming up next, because we've got Asian Kung Fu Generation, the Peggies, but first, Ashitamo by Shishamo. Coming up next on Rokakaka, on, of course, The Vehicle.

And that was A Flower Named You by Asian Kung Fu Generations. Before that, you heard Ashiato, Footprints by the Peggies, and even before that, Ashitamo by Shishamo. Now we've moved into the second hour of my time with you on Rokakaka on, of course, VIC Radio. And we've got more music to play by people like... We've got 9mm Parabellum Bullet, Hitorie, Velt Punch, and Baby Metal coming up next with Metalli. On, of course, Rokakaka. On, of course, the best of what's next, VIC Radio.

And that was 9mm Parabellum Bullets cover of Robinson, originally by Spitz. Before that, Juggernaut by Hitorie. Before that, The Newest Rock by Velt Punch. And even before that, Metalli by Baby Metal featuring Tom Morello. Well, well, well. Now, recently, we just got into the end of Bleach now in the anime, finally. I don't even know when Thousand Year Blood War happened in the manga, because they went on hiatus because Tite Kubo was just not having Studio Pierrot and them just mangling his manga in a lot of ways. Like, they really downplay Orihime in the anime, and they also did it with Naruto and Sakura, which, like, I think it might have been the same director for both. Don't quote me on that. I don't know, and I don't care to look this up right now. But finally, we had the anime version. We got the Bankai Daio. Chikara wa Bankai Daio. We finally got that, like, a couple weeks ago. And now we have Yokoso Watashi no Soul Society, finally animated, which is holy aura. It really is like an auraful scene. Aizen is just a treat to watch anytime he's on screen, even when he's tied to a chair. But what else is a treat is what's coming up next. We got Lina Chameleon, Wasta, but first Bandmade with Domination coming up next on Rokakaka, on, of course, the best of what's next, VIC Radio.

0: And that was No Title by Lion and Chameleon. Before that, you heard Toxic Cats by Wasta. And even before that, Domination by Bandmade. Now I'll go on and throw this over to news, which we finally have in the studio. So I will toss it now.
1: Hello and good afternoon. It is currently 64 degrees at 3:34 p.m. on Ithaca South Hill. For VIC News, Matthew Tulichka. The Environmental Protection Agency is expected to reverse rules that limit greenhouse gas emissions from power plants fueled by coal and natural gas. EPA Administrator Lee Zeldin says the move would remove billions of dollars in costs for the industry. This change was proposed last year and is part of a shift in efforts by former Democratic presidents Joe Biden and Barack Obama to address climate change. The new policy could prevent future administrations from regulating greenhouse gas emissions from power plants. Zeldin, Interior Secretary Doug Burgum, and Energy Secretary Chris Wright are set to host a G20 ministerial meeting on energy abundance in Houston, where the rule change is set to be announced. And European leaders held a joint meeting Monday as competition grows in the Arctic region, where global warming has opened new shipping routes. European governments are eyeing natural resources. Meanwhile, a Russian military buildup raises concerns over security. The leaders from Nordic and Baltic countries voiced environmental challenges, economic opportunities, and military vulnerabilities in the region. The nations also discussed whether the United States, through NATO, will remain a force against Russia. Members of the Syracuse Common Council could vote Monday on whether to revoke the Westcott Theater's current special use permit. Syracuse Zoning Administrator Jake Deshaw recommended the move, citing a pattern of violence, issues around crowd control, and alleged licensing and permit violations. An 18-page city report contains several incidents at or near the theater. An August 1st double stabbing inside the venue where officers later found blood in the lobby, including areas police said appear to have been recently mopped. Some members of the community have called for changes within Westcott without seeing the theater disappear. Supporters of the theater have raised that better control and management of nightlife would better solve the issue. The city of Ithaca is weighing options as to whether it should expand the Ithaca Police Department into the Ithaca City Court. The proposed plan comes as officials discuss whether a new public safety facility at the former bowling alley may be too expensive. On September 2nd, the Common Council voted unanimously to allow the city administration to conduct a feasibility study on expanding IPD into the city court facility and evaluating the cost of moving the court. The study will also explore the maintenance needs of the police headquarters, among other potential options. And now for your central New York weather. Today, it will be sunny with a high near 68 and a low around 46 in the evening. Tuesday will be sunny with a high near 75 and partly cloudy with a low around 58. Tuesday evening. Wednesday, there will be a slight chance of showers before 2 p.m. with a high near 80 and a chance of precipitation at 20%. It is currently 64 degrees at 3:37 p.m. on Ithaca South Hill. For VIC News, I'm Matthew Tulichka.
0: And coming up next, we've got Minami, A Crow is White, Polka Dot Stingray, but first, Sheena Ringo with La Voix d'Amour. Coming up next on Rokakaka on The Voice of Ithaca College, VIC Radio.

イスボーン消えていった。

0: ってる。
1: And that was Minami with Rulu's Dance. Before that, you heard Kyunbanme no Question by A Crow's White. Before that, Otoshimae by Polka Dot Stingray. And even before that, La Voix d'Amour by Sheena Ringo. Well, if you look at the time, my time here is almost up. There's only a few, maybe two songs I'll leave you all with, and those might be by some personal favorites. We've got people like Shishamo coming up, but even before that, for the last song on Rokakaka this week, we're getting, or second to last, the last one will be Shishamo, but for the second to last song on Rokakaka this week will be by Inabakumori. That's right, and we have Loop Spinner on deck. So we'll be playing Loop Spinner by Inabakumori on Rokakaka on, of course, your FM alternative, VIC Radio. Ooh.

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Welcome back, everybody, to the Witching Hour. And this time, it's actually an hour. This is DJ Kodiak here on VIC Radio, ready to give you the best of goth alt rock. A lot of alt rock coming up right now, but also like punk and other stuff. Like, it's going to be great, okay? Like I said, we're doing a lot of alt rock as of right now. We're going to get right back into it with a bit of Pink Turns Blue coming up, but right now we have Loathe with Is It Really You here on the Best of What's Next, not the Station for Innovation. That's the other guys. This is the Best of What's Next here on VIC.

0: Welcome everybody back to the Witching Hour. You just heard Angel by Massive Attack. Bit of a long one, bit of a creepy one if you ask me. Before that you heard Twilight by Boa. Before that I Want to Be Sedated by Pink Turns Blue. Before that Is It Really You by Loathe. And before all of that, before my last talk set, was Change in the House of Flies by Deftones. This is once again the Witching Hour, and we are about to get a little more funky with it. We got some Molchat Doma, some Ministry, but before that, Phantasmas by Twin Tribes, a classic on the show. But before all of that, we are going to hear from our lovely news and sports.
1: Good afternoon. It's currently 64 degrees at 5:26 p.m. on Ithaca South Hill. For VIC News, I'm Emily McLiss. President Volodymyr Zelensky said today that Ukraine is ready to halt its strikes on Russian territory if allies can secure a genuine Russian commitment not to hit Ukraine's critical infrastructure. His comments came after U.S. President Donald Trump claimed in a social media post that Russia and Ukraine had agreed not to hit each other's energy infrastructure, though Trump did not offer further details on the purported agreement. Russia did not immediately comment on Trump's claim. Democratic-led states and cities filed lawsuits today challenging a federal rule set to begin Friday that they say gives President Donald Trump's administration broad discretion to deny green cards to immigrants who rely on public assistance for food, health care, housing, and other basic needs. California, Colorado, Hawaii, Massachusetts, Michigan, Nevada, New Mexico, and Wisconsin are among the states involved in the legal challenge. The U.S. Department of Homeland Security, which is named in the lawsuits, has dismissed the concerns laid out in the lawsuits. Three men were injured in a shooting Sunday night on South Avenue in Syracuse, police said. Syracuse police responded to the 700 block of South Avenue around 7:29 p.m. September 13th for a report of shots fired. The call was upgraded to a shooting with injuries before officers arrived. Officers found a 28-year-old man with apparent gunshot wounds to his face and thigh. The investigation into the shooting is ongoing. A fire ripped through the Surefine Food Mart in the village of Spencer at about 12:30 p.m. on Friday, leaving many without jobs and even more without easy access to groceries. Authorities are still investigating the cause of the fire. Demolition of the Surefine began hours after the flames were extinguished. And now for your central New York weather forecast. It is currently 64 degrees. Tonight looks mostly clear with a low in the mid-40s. Tomorrow looks mostly sunny with a high in the low 70s and a low in the mid-50s. Wednesday looks partially sunny with a high in the upper 70s and a low in the low 60s. Once again, it is currently 64 degrees on Ithaca South Hill. For VIC News, I'm Emily McLiss.
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3: Starting here at Ithaca College, football opened their home slate with the first night game in Butterfield Stadium history on Saturday. The Bombers took down the Alfred Saxons 27-3. Ithaca's defense was one of the keys, sacking former Bomber quarterback Matthew Parker seven times. Chris Clax and Landon Varley each had 2.5 sacks. Junior running back Chris Scully ran for 105 yards and a touchdown. And Ithaca quarterback Michael Reed threw for 177 yards and rushed for 57. Ithaca will host Hilbert on Saturday at 1 for their Liberty League opener. Ithaca volleyball hosted the Bomber Invitational this weekend, sweeping ranked teams Johns Hopkins and Babson, but falling in a 5-set thriller to Carnegie Mellon. Naomi Claus led the way for Ithaca, earning her 1,000th kill over the weekend. Next up, the Bombers travel to New York City for the NYU Invitational on Saturday and Sunday, where they'll take on MIT, Wentworth, and NYU. On the East Hill, Cornell volleyball traveled south to Binghamton for the Binghamton Invitational. The Big Red lost the opener to the Binghamton Bearcats in 5 sets, but won their final 2 matches. In the middle match, Cornell stayed strong, taking down Temple 3-2, and finished the Invitational sweeping New Haven. Next up for Cornell is a trip to Michigan over the weekend to take on Eastern Michigan and Michigan. And finally, the Buffalo Bills kicked off the season with a thrilling win over the Houston Texans, 36-31. Josh Allen threw for 334 yards and 2 touchdowns and sealed the game with a deep ball touchdown to Joshua Palmer. The Bills will open their new stadium Thursday night against the Detroit Lions. Kickoff is set for 8:15 in Buffalo on Prime Video. For VIC Sports, I'm Johnny Lisi.

Welcome back, everybody, to the Witching Hour. You just heard Sudno by Molcha Doma. Before that, you heard Revenge by Ministry. Before that, Phantasmas by Twin Tribes. Hopefully you enjoyed the last couple of tracks. I did get one message from my own mother complaining that this isn't goth, okay? You know what? Goth is a lifestyle, okay? It's a movement. It's not just the sound, you know? It's the lifestyle, and these people do live goth lives, and so do all of us deep down, but I hear the complaints. We're gonna get classic here, okay? I promise. We're gonna end with The Cure, but coming up, we have a little bit of New Order and some Type O Negative, which is also rock and also definitely definitively goth. This song is called Summer Breeze here on VIC.

Welcome back, everybody, to The Witching Hour. You just heard Age of Consent by New Order. Before that, See Swallow Me by Cocteau Twins. And before that, Summer Breeze by Type O Negative. Hopefully you enjoyed all of that. And hopefully you enjoy this last song because it's the last one. It's so sad. But you know what? It'll be okay. We'll be back next week on Yom Kippur. So, I have no other distractions coming after me. But I hope you enjoy this next track. It's one by The Cure, our favorite, and it's called Pictures of You. It's going to take a little while to get all the way through it, but y'all are going to like it. I promise, here on VIC. DJ Kodiak signing out.

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The food sharing cabinets of Mutual Aid Tompkins are here to help. Community members have set up outdoor food cabinets across the county. These cabinets are stocked with free, non-perishable food items and other necessities. They also take requests. 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